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12: So I'm tracking a cold front coming out of Middle Tennessee as we get into our Saturday and Sunday. That's going to bring us two rounds of rain Saturday. First one, late morning into the early afternoon. The second one after sundown. And it's the second one that could pack a punch across the plateau. 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That's your latest forecast. I'm meteorologist Mike Witcher from the East Tennessee Weather Center. And remember to always get the latest forecast weather updates with the East Tennessee Weather app.
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0: Spider-Man, and they include still my favorite trilogy from the series, Spider-Man 1, 2, and 3, directed by the great Sam Raimi. These, of course, were the films that starred Tobey Maguire as Peter Parker. You get Kirsten Dunst, who is absolutely perfect as MJ, and some of the best Spider-Man villains ever, including Willem Dafoe as Green Goblin. He is brilliant. Alfred Molina as Doc Ock, and underrated in the series, but still great, Topher Grace as Venom. 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
7: So I'm tracking a cold front coming out of Middle Tennessee as we get into our Saturday and Sunday. That's going to bring us two rounds of rain Saturday. First one, late morning into the early afternoon. The second one after sundown. And it's the second one that could pack a punch across the plateau. 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I'm meteorologist Mike Witcher from the East Tennessee Weather Center. And remember to always get the latest forecast weather updates with the East Tennessee Weather app.
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1: So I'm tracking a cold front coming out of Middle Tennessee as we get into our Saturday and Sunday. That's going to bring us two rounds of rain Saturday. First one, late morning into the early afternoon. The second one after sundown. And it's the second one that could pack a punch across the plateau. 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That's your latest forecast. I'm meteorologist Mike Witcher from the East Tennessee Weather Center. And remember to always get the latest forecast weather updates with the East Tennessee Weather app.
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1: So I'm tracking a cold front coming out of Middle Tennessee as we get into our Saturday and Sunday. That's going to bring us two rounds of rain Saturday. First one, late morning into the early afternoon. The second one after sundown. And it's the second one that could pack a punch across the plateau. 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That's your latest forecast. I'm meteorologist Mike Witcher from the East Tennessee Weather Center. And remember to always get the latest forecast weather updates with the East Tennessee Weather app.
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3: So I'm tracking a cold front coming out of Middle Tennessee as we get into our Saturday and Sunday. That's going to bring us 2 rounds of rain Saturday. First one, late morning into the early afternoon. The second one after sundown. And it's the second one that could pack a punch across the plateau. 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That's your latest forecast. I'm meteorologist Mike Witcher from the East Tennessee Weather Center. And remember to always get the latest forecast weather updates with the East Tennessee Weather app.
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1: 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We were at Walmart one day. 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
4: So I'm tracking a cold front coming out of Middle Tennessee as we get into our Saturday and Sunday. That's going to bring us 2 rounds of rain Saturday. First one, late morning into the early afternoon. The second one after sundown. And it's the second one that could pack a punch across the plateau. 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That's your latest forecast. I'm meteorologist Mike Witcher from the East Tennessee Weather Center. And remember to always get the latest forecast weather updates with the East Tennessee Weather app.
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1: So I'm tracking a cold front coming out of Middle Tennessee as we get into our Saturday and Sunday. That's going to bring us two rounds of rain Saturday. First one, late morning into the early afternoon. The second one after sundown. And it's the second one that could pack a punch across the plateau. 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That's your latest forecast. I'm meteorologist Mike Witcher from the East Tennessee Weather Center. And remember to always get the latest forecast weather updates with the East Tennessee Weather app.
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1: She was living in a single room with three other individuals. 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Reefers.

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Nice story, tell

Hello, me, it's me again. You can subdue but never tame. 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
1: You're going to want to sit down for this. Did you see who the latest security breach has happened to?
2: I feel like it's been everybody, everywhere, every kind of business.
1: Google? Nope, not Google. You're close. Bigger. Chick-fil-A's rewards program has been breached.
2: Are you serious?
1: Because when you think about where am I going, where's my target-rich environment if I'm going to really get a bang for my illegal buck? And Chick-fil-A apparently sent out a letter 4 days ago, saying if you're part of our rewards program, your information could have been compromised.
3: This rivals the hackers earlier this week that took over the milk company, right? You're like, what is going on?
1: At least with the milk company, there's production, and they're trying to see maybe if they can stop a production line. I don't know what they're trying to do with the milk thing. But with the Chick-fil-A rewards thing, you might think, well, that seems like a limited group. Try over 50 million people are Chick-fil-A rewards members.
2: Oh, wow. Ooh. I just brought this up yesterday because I got a notice that I've almost reached a new tier in my rewards program. So now I'm frantically making sure all of my points are still intact.
3: In the Chick-fil-A one?
2: Yes. And oh, I didn't know. Listen to this, though. If I get to this new level, I'll get access to backstage tours at the Chick-fil-A support center. In your face. That's what it says, and that's all the details I have.
3: That's the flex, like, hey, thanks for spending all this money. You get a backstage tour of our customer service area?
2: Apparently.
1: That's specifically what it says. I'm on their website. Among the 10 benefits of being a Chick-fil-A rewards member, one of them, and this is near the top, is a one-of-a-kind experience like a backstage tour at Chick-fil-A Support Center in Atlanta. Which, by the way, I've done the due diligence, and that would normally run you $10. So...
3: Sure. Who's paying to go on a corporate tour?
1: Right. You can do that. You don't have to be a rewards member. Just you have to pay in that case.
2: Well, I'm curious about what is there to see.
1: You'll experience our most valued company assets, our hospitable people, and our unique story. It's a guided walking tour through the history, culture, and values of Truett Cathy, located at their corporate headquarters in Atlanta.
2: It's got to be kind of like a museum of sorts, then. It's not just people on the phone answering.
3: You'll get a chance to poop in the employee restroom.
2: No.
1: When you think about all the things that you get as a rewards member for all kinds of businesses, I'd be fascinated if there's one that's funnier than that or quirkier than that. Appreciate your calls.
4: You know, talking about rewards programs makes me wonder what a hypothetical rewards program would look like for the Woody and Wilcox show. Mm. I don't have any answers. I'm just asking.
1: Right. We actually may have an answer.
5: Good morning. Call us Jason calling from Fayetteville. Yeah.

0: I got the Woody and Wilcox rewards program. If I listen for 18 months, then they'll tell one joke and I get to laugh. It's okay. I had a laugh about a month ago, so I got 17 months left. So I'm anxiously waiting.
1: As are we. 704 Fez 3200. Then there's this.
2: I recently joined one of those rewards program things at like Walgreens. I have no idea what it does. I mean, I don't get any extra off at the register. I don't get coupons. I don't get nothing. I'll go ahead and put your number in. I do that and it does something magically behind scenes that I don't know about. And that's it.
1: I feel that way about a few of them myself, too. And maybe that's user error. I don't know. And I throw myself in that same boat. But there's a couple of them. One of them I think of is the big box hardware store that I go to a lot. And every time you buy something, they're like, oh, do you have a rewards number with this? And you put it in and that's it. And I feel like they only use it like if you ever go back, they know everything you bought. But other than that, I'm not sure what it's doing for me.
3: I'm sure you guys are getting something. And you're just not seeing it. Like, you should be getting an email with a coupon or something.
4: A free orange smock is in the mail.
1: It's not that one. It's the other one. Oh,
4: a free blue smock is in the mail.
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9: So I'm tracking a cold front coming out of Middle Tennessee as we get into our Saturday and Sunday. That's going to bring us two rounds of rain Saturday. First one, late morning into the early afternoon. The second one after sundown. And it's the second one that could pack a punch across the plateau. 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That's your latest forecast. I'm meteorologist Mike Witcher from the East Tennessee Weather Center. And remember to always get the latest forecast weather updates with the East Tennessee Weather app.
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1: I'm not going to spend any more time on the woman who suffered a catastrophic injury down below, if you know what I mean, in the crotchal region. That's up on our social media, but I do appreciate those of you that are sending us the story about the woman who recently suffered heat exhaustion while hiking in Yosemite National Park and had to be airlifted out. And there are conflicting stories on this. And so if you're somebody who's going to be out hiking around or doing something out in a national park, I think there's some false information that's being put out here. But here was the original story.
2: A girl named Grace suffered heat exhaustion after hiking just 2 miles, and her hiking group could now be facing a $70,000 helicopter rescue bill. The video showed Grace starting the hike before later being airlifted by a search and rescue helicopter. Grace became too weak to continue after walking about 2 miles, so the group stopped while guides wrapped her in an emergency blanket and called for a helicopter.
1: So people are losing their mind because they're like, oh my God, you go hiking with somebody who can't make it up the hill and then you have to pay $70,000 for a helicopter ride. Everything that I've seen says that that's not accurate. So like if you're at a national park and there is a search and rescue that needs to be called out, that generally is of no cost to the people involved. The government funds these operations to encourage people to call for help without, you know, waiting for delay and thinking, I can't do it because I can't afford it. What? So I don't know. That's me doing my Google research, but I think that, you know, I don't know if you know this. Sometimes there are things out there that aren't accurate on online. So I think this 70 grand thing is not real.
3: Yeah, I'm seeing exactly what you're talking about, that she had some sort of thyroid-related medical emergency.
4: Well, that's different than just heat exhaustion.
3: Right. And then to verify, you know, I had to click on a different news source that was reporting the same thing. They're like, there was no $70,000 charge. She had heat exhaustion and diarrhea 2 miles in.
1: Which, I don't think that part would matter. I mean, if you need a helicopter that's called out for whatever reason, I mean, unless you're just doing it for fun, I don't think it matters whether you had heat exhaustion or whether you had explosive diarrhea. I don't know. I don't know the rules and regulations, but I don't know that part of it matters.
4: Well, are people not questioning, like, is a helicopter necessary for all of that? Aren't there a few other things you could do?
1: People were, actually.
2: Many people focused on Grace's size, arguing that her physical condition may have made the hike more difficult. Others pushed back, saying she is an adult who chose to join the hike and that heat exhaustion can happen to anyone in extreme temperatures. Many users questioned why a helicopter was needed for a trail that was only about 2 miles long, with some saying it would have been faster to walk back. Others argued that once someone is suffering from serious heat exhaustion, moving them without medical help could make the situation worse.
4: Well, I mean, odds are you're going to have to move her someplace so the helicopter can land and get to her as well. I'm just wondering, like, would it be, if somebody could run up the trail with an IV? Let's get some electrolytes in her. What can we do between A and B?
3: You're going to need a doctor to put that IV in or somebody that knows how.
4: Oh, there's enough. Like, if we can get gig workers to go close Waymo doors that drunk people have left open.
1: That's not a thing. That's something you made up.
4: Has not. We talked about it. No. I'm just saying, you can get people to do things.
1: We said that occasionally somebody leaves a Waymo or one of these automated taxis and doesn't shut the door. We didn't say, I don't think, that there are gig workers that are coming to shut the door.
4: Back me up, Woody.
3: The company actually said they have to hire people to go shut the door.
4: We read a quote on the air.
1: But I take that to mean they work for the company. I guess it doesn't matter.
4: I'm just saying there are ways to treat people.
1: This didn't cost $70,000 anyway, so I don't know that anybody would be sitting around going, well, what's the cheapest way we can handle this? I mean, if they'll come and rescue you, they'll come and rescue you. You ever seen this happen in real life, by the way? I saw someone break their ankle or something on a hike and have to have the helicopter come and rescue them as well. Same exact, you know, side of not really a mountain, just like a little easy hiking trail. But man, when that helicopter comes down to pick somebody up, it is incredible to watch. And then you have to hope that your thing doesn't start spinning. You ever see that?
3: Yeah.
1: When you're in one of these, whatever they call it, I don't know, you're on a thing that they're supporting you and they're pulling you up with a rope in the helicopter and that thing starts spinning. Imagine being in that situation.
4: No, I don't want to do that.
1: And they have to be, and I don't, there's something you do to fix that, I think, but I don't know how that works. And it is, just Google that if you've never seen it before. I saw it in person and I'm like, oh my God, I think I'd rather have a broken ankle and walk down the hill than watch that.
3: Right. Mm-hmm. I've seen videos of some of those gone wrong and you're like, hopefully that person is passed out.
1: Yeah.
3: Because all the blood's rushing to either end.
1: Oh my God. It's like one of those things that you imagine astronauts have to go through to, you know, be allowed to go into space. It's incredible. So appreciate those of you that sent along that video. I don't think the 70 grand is accurate. 704-FEZ-3200. That's at Woody and Wilcox, though, the way that you can get stuff into us.
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1: You're going to want to sit down for this. Did you see who the latest security breach has happened to?
2: I feel like it's been everybody, everywhere, every kind of business.
1: Google? Nope, not Google. You're close. Bigger. Chick-fil-A's rewards program has been breached.
2: Are you serious?
1: Because when you think about where am I going, where's my target-rich environment if I'm going to really get a bang for my illegal buck? And Chick-fil-A apparently sent out a letter 4 days ago, saying if you're part of our rewards program, your information could have been compromised.
3: This rivals the hackers earlier this week that took over the milk company, right? You're like, what is going on?
1: At least with the milk company, there's production, and they're trying to see maybe if they can stop a production line. I don't know what they're trying to do with the milk thing. But with the Chick-fil-A rewards thing, you might think, well, that seems like a limited group. Try over 50 million people are Chick-fil-A rewards members.
2: Oh, wow. Ooh. I just brought this up yesterday because I got a notice that I've almost reached a new tier in my rewards program. So now I'm frantically making sure all of my points are still intact.
3: In the Chick-fil-A one?
2: Yes. And oh, I didn't know. Listen to this, though. If I get to this new level, I'll get access to backstage tours at the Chick-fil-A support center. In your face. That's what it says, and that's all the details I have.
3: That's the flex, like, hey, thanks for spending all this money. You get a backstage tour of our customer service area?
2: Apparently.
1: That's specifically what it says. I'm on their website. Among the 10 benefits of being a Chick-fil-A rewards member, one of them, and this is near the top, is a one-of-a-kind experience like a backstage tour at Chick-fil-A Support Center in Atlanta. Which, by the way, I've done the due diligence, and that would normally run you $10. So...
3: Sure. Who's paying to go on a corporate tour?
1: Right. You can do that. You don't have to be a rewards member. Just you have to pay in that case.
2: Well, I'm curious about what is there to see.
1: You'll experience our most valued company assets, our hospitable people, and our unique story. It's a guided walking tour through the history, culture, and values of Truett Cathy, located at their corporate headquarters in Atlanta.
2: It's got to be kind of like a museum of sorts, then. It's not just people on the phone.
3: You'll get a chance to poop in the employee restroom.
2: No.
1: When you think about all the things that you get as a rewards member for all kinds of businesses, I'd be fascinated if there's one that's funnier than that or quirkier than that. Appreciate your calls.
4: You know, talking about rewards programs makes me wonder what a hypothetical rewards program would look like for the Woody and Wilcox Show. I don't have any answers. I'm just asking.
1: Right. We actually may have an answer.
5: Good morning. Call us Jason calling from Fayetteville. Yeah, I got the Woody and Wilcox rewards program. If I listen for 18 months, then they'll tell one joke and I get to laugh. It's okay. I had a laugh about a month ago, so I got 17 months left. So I'm anxiously waiting.
1: As are we. 704-FEZ-3200.

0: then there's this.
1: I recently joined one of those rewards program things at, like, Walgreens. I have no idea what it does. I mean, I don't get any extra off at the register. I don't get coupons. I don't get nothing. I'll go ahead and put your number in. I do that and does something magically behind scenes that I don't know about, and that's it.
0: I feel that way about a few of them myself too, and maybe it's that's user error. I don't know, and I throw myself in that same boat. But there's a couple of them. One of them I think of is the big box hardware store that I go to a lot, and every time you buy something, they're like, "Oh, do you have a rewards number with this?" And you put it in, and that's it. And I feel like they only use it like if you ever go back, they know everything you bought. But other than that, I'm not sure what it's doing for me.
2: I'm sure you guys are getting something, and you're just not seeing it. Like, you should be getting an email with a coupon or something.
3: A free orange smock is in the mail.
0: It's not that one. It's the other one. Oh,
3: a free blue smock is in the mail.
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7: So I'm tracking a cold front coming out of Middle Tennessee as we get into our Saturday and Sunday. That's going to bring us two rounds of rain Saturday. First one, late morning into the early afternoon. The second one after sundown. And it's the second one that could pack a punch across the plateau. 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That's your latest forecast. I'm meteorologist Mike Witcher from the East Tennessee Weather Center. And remember to always get the latest forecast weather updates with the East Tennessee Weather app.
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1: I'm not going to spend any more time on the woman who suffered a catastrophic injury down below, if you know what I mean, in the crotchal region. That's up on our social media, but I do appreciate those of you that are sending us the story about the woman who recently suffered heat exhaustion while hiking in Yosemite National Park and had to be airlifted out. And there are conflicting stories on this. And so if you're somebody who's going to be out hiking around or doing something out in a national park, I think there's some false information that's being put out here. But here was the original story.
2: A girl named Grace suffered heat exhaustion after hiking just 2 miles, and her hiking group could now be facing a $70,000 helicopter rescue bill. The video showed Grace starting the hike before later being airlifted by a search and rescue helicopter. Grace became too weak to continue after walking about 2 miles, so the group stopped while guides wrapped her in an emergency blanket and called for a helicopter.
1: So people are losing their mind because they're like, oh my God, you go hiking with somebody who can't make it up the hill and then you have to pay $70,000 for a helicopter ride. Everything that I've seen says that that's not accurate. So like if you're at a national park and there is a search and rescue that needs to be called out, that generally is of no cost to the people involved. The government funds these operations to encourage people to call for help without, you know, waiting for delay and thinking, I can't do it because I can't afford it. What? So I don't know. That's me doing my Google research, but I think that, you know, I don't know if you know this. Sometimes there are things out there that aren't accurate on online. So I think this 70 grand thing is not real.
3: Yeah, I'm seeing exactly what you're talking about, that she had some sort of thyroid related medical emergency.
4: Well, that's different than just heat exhaustion.
3: Right. And then to verify, you know, I had to click on a different news source that was reporting the same thing. They're like, there was no $70,000 charge. She had heat exhaustion and diarrhea 2 miles in.
1: Which, I don't think that part would matter. I mean, if you need a helicopter that's called out for whatever reason, I mean, unless you're just doing it for fun, I don't think it matters whether you had heat exhaustion or whether you had explosive diarrhea. I don't know. I don't know the rules and regulations, but I don't know that that part of it matters.
4: Well, are people not questioning, like, is a helicopter necessary for all of that? Aren't there a few other things you could do?
1: People were, actually.
2: Many people focused on Grace's size, arguing that her physical condition may have made the hike more difficult. Others pushed back, saying she is an adult who chose to join the hike and that heat exhaustion can happen to anyone in extreme temperatures. Many users questioned why a helicopter was needed for a trail that was only about 2 miles long, with some saying it would have been faster to walk back. Others argued that once someone is suffering from serious heat exhaustion, moving them without medical help could make the situation worse.
4: Well, I mean, odds are you're going to have to move her someplace so the helicopter can land and get to her as well. I'm just wondering, like, would it be if somebody could run up the trail with a, what, an IV? Let's get some electrolytes in her. Are there, what can we do between A and B?
3: You're going to need a doctor to put that IV in or somebody that knows how.
4: Oh, there's enough. Like, if we can get gig workers to go close Waymo doors that drunk people have left open.
1: That's not a thing. That's something you made up.
4: Has not. We talked about it. No. I'm just saying you can get people to do things.
1: We said that occasionally somebody leaves a Waymo or one of these automated taxis and doesn't shut the door. We didn't say, I don't think, that there are gig workers that are coming to shut the door.
4: Back me up, Woody.
3: The company actually said they have to hire people to go shut the door.
4: We read a quote on the air.
1: But I take that to mean they work for the company. I guess it doesn't matter.
4: I'm just saying there are ways to treat people.
1: This didn't cost $70,000 anyway, so I don't know that anybody would be sitting around going, well, what's the cheapest way we can handle this? I mean, if they'll come and rescue you, they'll come and rescue you. You ever seen this happen in real life, by the way? I saw someone break their ankle or something on a hike and have to have the helicopter come and rescue them as well. Same exact, you know, side of a, I mean, not really a mountain, just like a little easy hiking trail. But man, when that helicopter comes down to pick somebody up, it is incredible to watch. And then you have to hope that your thing doesn't start spinning. You ever see that?
3: Yeah.
1: When you're in one of these, whatever they call it, I don't know, you're on a thing that they're supporting you and they're pulling you up with a rope in the helicopter and that thing starts spinning. Imagine being in that situation.
4: No, I don't want to do that.
1: And they have to be, and I don't, there's something you do to fix that, I think, but I don't know how that works. And it is, just Google that if you've never seen it before. I saw it in person and I'm like, oh my God, I think I'd rather have a broken ankle and walk down the hill than watch that.
3: Right. Mm-hmm. I've seen videos of some of those gone wrong and you're like, hopefully that person has passed out.
1: Yeah.
3: Because all the blood's rushing to either end.
1: Oh my God. Yeah. It's like one of those things that you imagine astronauts have to go through to, you know, be allowed to go into space. It's incredible. So appreciate those of you that sent along that video. I don't think the 70 grand is accurate. 704-FEZ-3200. That's at Woody and Wilcox, though, the way that you can get stuff into us.
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1: You're going to want to sit down for this. Did you see who the latest security breach has happened to?
2: I feel like it's been everybody, everywhere, every kind of business.
1: Google? Nope, not Google.

0: And they're trying to see maybe if they can stop a production line. I don't know what they're trying to do with the milk thing. But with the Chick-fil-A rewards thing, you might think, well, that seems like a limited group. Try over 50 million people are Chick-fil-A rewards members.
1: Oh, wow.
2: Ooh.
1: I just brought this up yesterday because I got a notice that I've almost reached a new tier in my rewards program. So now I'm frantically making sure all of my points are still intact.
3: In the Chick-fil-A one?
1: Yes. And
0: oh, I didn't know.
1: Listen to this, though. If I get to this new level, I'll get access to backstage tours at the Chick-fil-A support center. In your face. That's what it says. And that's all the details I have.
3: That's the flex. Like, hey, thanks for spending all this money. You get a backstage tour of our customer service area?
1: Apparently.
0: That's specifically what it says. I'm on their website. Among the 10 benefits of being a Chick-fil-A rewards member, one of them, and this is near the top, is a one-of-a-kind experience like a backstage tour at Chick-fil-A Support Center in Atlanta. Which, by the way, I've done the due diligence, and that would normally run you $10. So...
3: Sure. Who's paying to go on a corporate tour?
0: Right. You can do that. You don't have to be a rewards member. Just you have to pay in that case.
1: I mean, I'm curious about what is there to see.
0: You'll experience our most valued company assets, our hospitable people, and our unique story. It's a guided walking tour through the history, culture, and values of Truett Cathy, located at their corporate headquarters in Atlanta.
1: It's got to be kind of like a museum of sorts, then. It's not just people on the phone answering.
3: You'll get a chance to poop in the employee restroom.
1: No.
0: When you think about all the things that you get as a rewards member for all kinds of businesses, I'd be fascinated if there's one that's funnier than that or quirkier than that. Appreciate your calls.
4: You know, talking about rewards programs makes me wonder what a hypothetical rewards program would look like for the Woody and Wilcox show. I don't have any answers. I'm just asking.
0: Right. We actually may have an answer.
5: Good morning. Call us Jason calling from Fayetteville. Yeah, I got the Woody and Wilcox rewards program. If I listen for 18 months, then they'll tell one joke and I get to laugh. It's okay. I had a laugh about a month ago, so I got 17 months left. So I'm anxiously waiting.
0: As are we. 704 Fez 3200. Then there's this.
6: I recently joined one of those rewards program things at like Walgreens. I have no idea what it does. I mean, I don't get any extra off at the register. I don't get coupons. I don't get nothing. I'll go ahead and put your number in. I do that and does something magically behind scenes that I don't know about, and that's it.
0: I feel that way about a few of them myself, too. And maybe that's user error. I don't know. And I throw myself in that same boat. But there's a couple of them. One of them I think of is the big box hardware store that I go to a lot. And every time you buy something, they're like, oh, do you have a rewards number with this? And you put it in and that's it. And I feel like they only use it like if you ever go back, they know everything you bought. But other than that, I'm not sure what it's doing for me.
1: I'm sure you guys are getting something and you're just not seeing it. Like you should be getting an email with a coupon or something.
3: A free orange smock is in the mail.
0: It's not that one. It's the other one.
3: A free blue smock is in the mail.
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9: Day weather alert today. Heavy rain from 10 to 2, then strong to severe thunderstorms anytime after 6 p.m. with forecast high temperatures topping out in the low to mid 80s. 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That's your latest forecast. I'm meteorologist Mike Witcher from the East Tennessee Weather Center, and remember to always get the latest forecast weather updates with the East Tennessee Weather Act.
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0: Ian Wilcox Show.
1: I'm not going to spend any more time on the woman who suffered a catastrophic injury down below, if you know what I mean, in the crotchal region. That's up on our social media, but I do appreciate those of you that are sending us the story about the woman who recently suffered heat exhaustion while hiking in Yosemite National Park and had to be airlifted out. And there are conflicting stories on this. And so if you're somebody who's going to be out hiking around or doing something out in a national park, I think there's some false information that's being put out here. But here was the original story.
2: A girl named Grace suffered heat exhaustion after hiking just 2 miles, and her hiking group could now be facing a $70,000 helicopter rescue bill. The video showed Grace starting the hike before later being airlifted by a search and rescue helicopter. Grace became too weak to continue after walking about 2 miles, so the group stopped while guides wrapped her in an emergency blanket and called for a helicopter.
1: So people are losing their mind because they're like, oh my God, you go hiking with somebody who can't make it up the hill and then you have to pay $70,000 for a helicopter ride. Everything that I've seen says that that's not accurate. So like if you're at a national park and there is a search and rescue that needs to be called out, that generally is of no cost to the people involved. The government funds these operations to encourage people to call for help without, you know, waiting for delay and thinking, I can't do it because I can't afford it. What? So I don't know. That's me doing my Google research, but I think that, you know, I don't know if you know this. Sometimes there are things out there that aren't accurate on online. So I think this 70 grand thing is not real.
3: Yeah, I'm seeing exactly what you're talking about, that she had some sort of thyroid-related medical emergency.
4: Well, that's different than just heat exhaustion.
3: Right. And then to verify, you know, I had to click on a different news source that was reporting the same thing. They're like, there was no $70,000 charge. She had heat exhaustion and diarrhea 2 miles in.
1: Which, I don't think that part would matter. I mean, if you need a helicopter that's called out for whatever reason, I mean, unless you're just doing it for fun, I don't think it matters whether you had heat exhaustion or whether you had explosive diarrhea. I don't know. I don't know the rules and regulations, but I don't know that part of it matters.
4: Well, are people not questioning, like, is a helicopter necessary for all of that? Aren't there a few other things you could do?
1: People were, actually.
2: Many people focused on Grace's size, arguing that her physical condition may have made the hike more difficult. Others pushed back, saying she is an adult who chose to join the hike and that heat exhaustion can happen to anyone in extreme temperatures. Many users questioned why a helicopter was needed for a trail that was only about 2 miles long, with some saying it would have been faster to walk back. Others argued that once someone is suffering from serious heat exhaustion, moving them without medical help could make the situation worse.
4: Well, I mean, odds are you're going to have to move her someplace so the helicopter can land and get to her as well. I'm just wondering, like, if somebody could run up the trail with an IV? Let's get some electrolytes in her. What can we do between A and B?
3: You're going to need a doctor to put that IV in or somebody that knows how.
4: Oh, there's enough. Like, if we can get gig workers to go close Waymo doors that drunk people have left open. Okay,
1: that's not a thing. That's something you made up.
4: Has not. We talked about it. No. I'm just saying, you can get people to do things.
1: We said that occasionally somebody leaves a Waymo or one of these automated taxis and doesn't shut the door. We didn't say, I don't think, that there are gig workers that are coming to shut the door.
4: Back me up, Woody.
3: The company actually said they have to hire people to go shut the door.
4: We read a quote on the air.
1: But I take that to mean they work for the company. I guess it doesn't matter.
4: I'm just saying there are ways to treat people.
1: This didn't cost $70,000 anyway, so I don't know that anybody would be sitting around going, well, what's the cheapest way we can handle this? I mean, if they'll come and rescue you, they'll come and rescue you. You ever seen this happen in real life, by the way? I saw someone break their ankle or something on a hike and have to have the helicopter come and rescue them as well. Same exact, you know, side of not really a mountain, just like a little easy hiking trail. But man, when that helicopter comes down to pick somebody up, it is incredible to watch. And then you have to hope that your thing doesn't start spinning. You ever see that?
3: Yeah.
1: When you're in one of these, whatever they call it, I don't know, you're on a thing that they're supporting you and they're pulling you up with a rope in the helicopter and that thing starts spinning. Imagine being in that situation.
4: No, I don't want to do that.
1: And they have to be, and I don't, there's something you do to fix that, I think, but I don't know how that works. And it is, just Google that if you've never seen it before. I saw it in person and I'm like, oh my God, I think I'd rather have a broken ankle and walk down the hill than watch that.
3: Right. Mm-hmm. I've seen videos of some of those gone wrong and you're like, hopefully that person is passed out.
1: Yeah.
3: Because all the blood's rushing to either end.
1: Oh my God. Yeah. It's like one of those things that you imagine astronauts have to go through to, you know, be allowed to go into space. It's incredible. So appreciate those of you that sent along that video. I don't think the 70 grand is accurate. 704-FEZ-3200. That's at Woody and Wilcox, though, the way that you can get stuff into us.
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1: You're going to want to sit down for this. Did you see who the latest security breach has happened to?
2: I feel like it's been everybody, everywhere, every kind of business.
1: Google? Nope, not Google. You're close. Bigger. Chick-fil-A's rewards program has been breached.
2: Are you serious?
1: Because when you think about where am I going, where's my target-rich environment if I'm going to really get a bang for my illegal buck? And Chick-fil-A apparently sent out a letter 3 days ago, 4 days ago, saying if you're part of our rewards program, your information could have been compromised.
3: This rivals the hackers earlier this week that took over the milk company, right? You're like, what is going on?
1: At least with the milk company, there's production and they're trying to see.

0: maybe if they can stop a production line. I don't know what they're trying to do with the milk thing. But with the Chick-fil-A rewards thing, you might think, well, that seems like a limited group. Try over 50 million people are Chick-fil-A rewards members.
1: Oh, wow.
2: Ooh.
1: I just brought this up yesterday because I got a notice that I've almost reached a new tier in my rewards program. So now I'm frantically making sure all of my points are still intact.
3: In the Chick-fil-A one?
1: Yes. And
0: oh, I didn't know.
1: Listen to this, though. If I get to this new level, I'll get access to backstage tours at the Chick-fil-A support center. In your face. That's what it says, and that's all the details I have.
3: That's the flex, like, hey, thanks for spending all this money. You get a backstage tour of our customer service area?
1: Apparently.
0: That's specifically what it says. I'm on their website. Among the 10 benefits of being a Chick-fil-A rewards member, one of them, and this is near the top, is a one-of-a-kind experience like a backstage tour at Chick-fil-A Support Center in Atlanta. Which, by the way, I've done the due diligence, and that would normally run you $10. So...
3: Sure. Who's paying to go on a corporate tour?
0: Right. You can do that. You don't have to be a rewards member. Just you have to pay in that case.
1: I mean, I'm curious about what is there to see.
0: You'll experience our most valued company assets, our hospitable people, and our unique story. It's a guided walking tour through the history, culture, and values of Truett Cathy, located at their corporate headquarters in Atlanta.
1: It's got to be kind of like a museum of sorts, then. It's not just people on the phone answering.
3: You'll get a chance to poop in the employee restroom.
1: No.
0: When you think about all the things that you get as a rewards member for all kinds of businesses, I'd be fascinated if there's one that's funnier than that or quirkier than that. Appreciate your calls.
4: You know, talking about rewards programs makes me wonder what a hypothetical rewards program would look like for the Woody and Wilcox show. I don't have any answers. I'm just asking.
0: Right. We actually may have an answer.
5: Good morning. Call us Jason calling from Fayetteville. Yeah, I got the Woody and Wilcox rewards program. If I listen for 18 months, then they'll tell one joke and I get to laugh. It's okay. I had a laugh about a month ago, so I got 17 months left. So I'm anxiously waiting.
0: As are we. 704-FEZ-3200, then there's this.
6: I recently joined one of those rewards program things at, like, Walgreens. I have no idea what it does. I mean, I don't get any extra off at the register. I don't get coupons. I don't get nothing. I'll go ahead and put your number in. I do that and does something magically behind scenes that I don't know about, and that's it.
0: I feel that way about a few of them myself, too. And maybe that's user error. I don't know. And I throw myself in that same boat. But there's a couple of them. One of them I think of is the big box hardware store that I go to a lot. And every time you buy something, they're like, oh, do you have a rewards number with this? And you put it in and that's it. And I feel like they only use it like if you ever go back, they know everything you bought. But other than that, I'm not sure what it's doing for me.
1: I'm sure you guys are getting something and you're just not seeing it. Like, you should be getting an email with a coupon or something.
3: A free orange smock is in the mail.
0: It's not that one. It's the other one.
3: A free blue smock is in the mail.
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2: Day weather alert today. Heavy rain from 10 to 2, then strong to severe thunderstorms anytime after 6 p.m. with forecast high temperatures topping out in the low to mid 80s. 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That's your latest forecast. I'm meteorologist Mike Witcher from the East Tennessee Weather Center, and remember to always get the latest forecast weather updates with the East Tennessee Weather app.
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0: and Wilcox. 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
1: I'm not going to spend any more time on the woman who suffered a catastrophic injury down below, if you know what I mean, in the crotchal region. That's up on our social media, but I do appreciate those of you that are sending us the story about the woman who recently suffered heat exhaustion while hiking in Yosemite National Park and had to be airlifted out. And there are conflicting stories on this. And so if you're somebody who's going to be out hiking around or doing something out in a national park, I think there's some false information that's being put out here. But here was the original story.
2: A girl named Grace suffered heat exhaustion after hiking just 2 miles, and her hiking group could now be facing a $70,000 helicopter rescue bill. The video showed Grace starting the hike before later being airlifted by a search and rescue helicopter. Grace became too weak to continue after walking about 2 miles, so the group stopped while guides wrapped her in an emergency blanket and called for a helicopter.
1: So people are losing their mind because they're like, oh my God, you go hiking with somebody who can't make it up the hill and then you have to pay $70,000 for a helicopter ride. Everything that I've seen says that that's not accurate. So like if you're at a national park and there is a search and rescue that needs to be called out, that generally is of no cost to the people involved. The government funds these operations to encourage people to call for help without, you know, waiting for delay and thinking, I can't do it because I can't afford it. What? So I don't know. That's me doing my Google research, but I think that, you know, I don't know if you know this. Sometimes there are things out there that aren't accurate on online. So I think this 70 grand thing is not real.
3: Yeah, I'm seeing exactly what you're talking about, that she had some sort of thyroid-related medical emergency.
4: Well, that's different than just heat exhaustion.
3: Right. And then to verify, you know, I had to click on a different news source that was reporting the same thing. They're like, there was no $70,000 charge. She had heat exhaustion and diarrhea 2 miles in.
1: Which, I don't think that part would matter. I mean, if you need a helicopter that's called out for whatever reason, I mean, unless you're just doing it for fun, I don't think it matters whether you had heat exhaustion or whether you had explosive diarrhea. I don't know. I don't know the rules and regulations, but I don't know that part of it matters.
4: Well, are people not questioning, like, is a helicopter necessary for all of that? Aren't there a few other things you could do?
1: People were, actually.
2: Many people focused on Grace's size, arguing that her physical condition may have made the hike more difficult. Others pushed back, saying she is an adult who chose to join the hike and that heat exhaustion can happen to anyone in extreme temperatures. Many users questioned why a helicopter was needed for a trail that was only about 2 miles long, with some saying it would have been faster to walk back. Others argued that once someone is suffering from serious heat exhaustion, moving them without medical help could make the situation worse.
4: Well, I mean, odds are you're going to have to move her someplace so the helicopter can land and get to her as well. I'm just wondering, like, if somebody could run up the trail with an IV? Let's get some electrolytes in her. What can we do between A and B?
3: You're going to need a doctor to put that IV in or somebody that knows how.
4: Oh, there's enough. Like, if we can get gig workers to go close Waymo doors that drunk people have left open.
1: That's not a thing. That's something you made up.
4: Has not. We talked about it. No. I'm just saying, you can get people to do things.
1: We said that occasionally somebody leaves a Waymo or one of these automated taxis and doesn't shut the door. We didn't say, I don't think, that there are gig workers that are coming to shut the door.
4: Back me up, Woody.
3: The company actually said they have to hire people to go shut the door.
4: We read a quote on the air.
1: But I take that to mean they work for the company. I guess it doesn't matter.
4: I'm just saying there are ways to treat people.
1: This didn't cost $70,000 anyway, so I don't know that anybody would be sitting around going, well, what's the cheapest way we can handle this? I mean, if they'll come and rescue you, they'll come and rescue you. You ever seen this happen in real life, by the way? I saw someone break their ankle or something on a hike and have to have the helicopter come and rescue them as well. Same exact, you know, side of a, I mean, not really a mountain, just like a little easy hiking trail. But man, when that helicopter comes down to pick somebody up, it is incredible to watch. And then you have to hope that your thing doesn't start spinning. You ever see that?
3: Yeah.
1: When you're in one of these, whatever they call it, I don't know, you're on a thing that they're supporting mm-hmm. you and they're pulling you up with a rope in the helicopter and that thing starts spinning. Imagine being in that situation.
4: No, I don't want to do like, that.
1: And they have to be, and I don't, there's something you do to fix that, I think, but I don't know how that works. And it is, just Google that if you've never seen it before. I saw it in person and I'm like, oh my God, I think I'd rather have a broken ankle and walk down the hill than watch that.
3: Right. Mm-hmm. I've seen videos of some of those gone wrong and you're like, hopefully that person is passed out.
1: Yeah.
3: Because all the blood's rushing to either end.
1: Oh my God. Yeah. It's like one of those things that you imagine astronauts have to go through to, you know, be allowed to go into space. It's incredible. So appreciate those of you that sent along that video. I don't think the 70 grand is accurate. 704-FEZ-3200. That's at Woody and Wilcox, though, the way that you can get stuff into us.
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1: Yeah, here we go for the 100th time. Hand grenade pins in every line. 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
3: Day weather alert today. Heavy rain from 10 to 2, then strong to severe thunderstorms anytime after 6 p.m. with forecast high temperatures topping out in the low to mid 80s. 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That's your latest forecast. I'm meteorologist Mike Witcher from the East Tennessee Weather Center, and remember to always get the latest forecast weather updates with the East Tennessee Weather App.
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1: It's a beautiful finally Friday. After a comfortable start, it's warm this afternoon and will be comfortable again this evening. But all eyes on the weekend forecast as scattered showers and thunderstorms start to roll their way on through thanks to a cold front. 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That's your latest forecast. I'm meteorologist Mike Witcher from the East Tennessee Weather Center. And remember to always get the latest forecast weather update with the East Tennessee Weather app.
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2: The heavier rain showers we've been already seeing around town will slowly fade off to our east. We'll see a little bit of a break before a line of strong to severe thunderstorms moves in anytime after 6 p.m. Stay weather alert. 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That's your latest forecast. I'm meteorologist Mike Witcher from the East Tennessee Weather Center. And remember to always get the latest forecast weather updates with the East Tennessee Weather app.
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1: The heavier rain showers we've been already seeing around town will slowly fade off to our east. We'll see a little bit of a break before a line of strong to severe thunderstorms moves in anytime after 6 p.m. Stay weather alert. 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That's your latest forecast. I'm meteorologist Mike Witcher from the East Tennessee Weather Center. And remember to always get the latest forecast weather updates with the East Tennessee Weather app.
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Good afternoon, my name's Dave Kelly, hanging out with you until 7 on the way. Got music from Stone Temple Pilots. I got Raw, Nine Inch Nails as we kick things off with Crooked X. Rock and Roll Dream, 93.7 WVLC.

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CreepyCon is going on this weekend down at the Knoxville Convention Center. 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

0: 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I'm meteorologist Mike Witcher from the East Tennessee Weather Center. And remember to always get the latest forecast weather updates with the East Tennessee Weather app.
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right there from Eva Under Fire, Valenius, feature Maria Brink. It's Knoxville's Rock Station, 93.7 WVLZ. Well, coming up Monday, we got your next big giveaway coming your way. 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

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If you want to get something on this afternoon, 865-545-9393. 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

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My name is Dave Kelly, hanging out with you until 7. Limp Bizkit's on the way, Smile Up Your Soul, Smashing Pumpkins as we kick things off with Korn. 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

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Well, new research claims that people who take weight loss drugs like Ozempic are more likely to get divorced. First, you lose 40 pounds, and then you shed another 250 pounds. It's called your husband. 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
1: The heavier rain showers we've been already seeing around town will slowly fade off to our east. We'll see a little bit of a break before a line of strong to severe thunderstorms moves in anytime after 6 p.m. Stay weather alert. 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That's your latest forecast. I'm meteorologist Mike Witcher from the East Tennessee Weather Center. And remember to always get the latest forecast weather updates with the East Tennessee Weather app.
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under fire, and he's getting you plugged in with the Life Project. It's coming your way tonight, 8 p.m. right here, 93.7 WVLZ. And you can catch his weeknight show, Hard Drive XL, Monday through Friday, starting at 7 p.m. Here's Three Doors Down, Citizen Soldier.

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Hey, man, nice shot. 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Jamie listening on Knoxville this afternoon, wanted to hear some Clutch. Question is, can she drive a car with a clutch? It's a quick death in Texas right now, 93.7 WVLZ.

Stabbing West for Knoxville's Rock Station, 93.7 WVLZ. Well, despite financial strains, a new study says Americans are spending an average of $400 each weekend on summer activities. That summer activity that they're talking about, it's spending $400 to air condition your house while you stay inside all weekend. It's been hot. Let's start new day.

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Rammstein, Du Hast, Knoxville's Rock Station, 93.7 WVLZ. Getting into your 5 o'clock hour on your Saturday afternoon. My name's Dave Kelly. Thanks for hanging out. Dave of Dead Man on the way, Nirvana, Nine Inch Nails. All your requests, 865-545-9393. Text it in. 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

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We're coming up Monday. We got our next big giveaway starting. Rock the Stockyard Fest is coming to Bristol, Tennessee, September 17th through the 20th, with bands like Saving Abel, Shallow Side, Tantric, and more. 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They're getting you hooked up to win weekend passes. There's another animal broken again.

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1: Thanks to Shannon. 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We were at Walmart one day. 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He had a sticker on his shirt that had been given to him of the green train from Thomas the Train called Percy. He said very loudly, "Mama, it smells like Percy." 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
3: WVLZ weather.
4: The heavier rain showers we've been already seeing around town will slowly fade off to our east. We'll see a little bit of a break before a line of strong to severe thunderstorms moves in anytime after 6 p.m. Stay weather alert. 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That's your latest forecast. I'm meteorologist Mike Witcher from the East Tennessee Weather Center. And remember to always get the latest forecast weather updates with the East Tennessee Weather app.
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Well, Netflix is facing a $105 million lawsuit over a stolen Nicolas Cage film. We'll talk about that one. Coming up at the Royal Bliss, we did nothing wrong, as Netflix likes to say.

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Getting you into your 6 o'clock hour on your Saturday afternoon. My name's Dave Kelly. Thanks for hanging out. Netflix is facing a $105 million lawsuit over a Nicolas Cage movie that hasn't even been released yet. The film is called Fortitude, a World War II spy thriller that reportedly cost more than $45 million and took 7 years to make. Filmmakers say they hand-delivered an encrypted master copy to Netflix in June while the company was considering buying the movie. 9 days later, Netflix reportedly told them that several hard drives had been stolen from its Los Angeles office, including one containing Fortitude. Filmmakers now claim the theft could destroy the movie's value because of the risk that it could be pirated. Netflix denies responsibility and says the lawsuit is an attempt to pressure the company for more money. So apparently the biggest threat to Nicolas Cage's next movie wasn't the bad guys in the movie, it was Netflix's office. And of course, you know, they need another reason to raise their prices, right? There's Velvet Revolver, Slither.

Dead by Sunrise inside of me on Knoxville's Rock Station 93.7 WVLZ. If you're into tattoos, there is a tattoo convention happening in Knoxville in a few weeks. It's called the Knoxville Tattoo Convention, happening at the World's Fair Exhibition Hall. August 14th through the 16th, you can get your tickets today by going to KnoxvilleTattooConvention.com, or you can get them at the door as well. Still to come, got music from Pop Evil, got Rage Against the Machine, some Korn coming your way. All your requests, 2865-545-9393. Here's The Offspring, Gotta Get Away.

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1: All right, my friends, stay weather alert as a cold front brings us increasing stormy weather for the rest of the evening hours. Some of those storms becoming strong to severe. 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That's your latest forecast. I'm meteorologist Mike Witcher from the East Tennessee Weather Center. And remember to always get the latest forecast weather updates with the East Tennessee Weather app.
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We're coming up tonight, 8 p.m., Hard Drive with Lou Brutus comes your way. He'll be talking to guests like Five Finger Death Punch, Shinedown, Atreyu, Tim Montana, Eva Under Fire, and getting you plugged in with the Life Project coming away at 8 p.m. tonight. You can catch him weeknights on his show, Hard Drive XL, Monday through Friday. Here's Korn with Word Up.

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B. Closing out on your Saturday afternoon. Thanks for hanging out with me. We'll do it again next Saturday. Ralph Red is back from vacation on Monday. You know you missed him. You leave with Prongs. Snap your fingers, snap your neck. Hard Drive Lou Brutus coming your way at 8 p.m. as well. Have yourself a great rest of your weekend.

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1: All right, my friends, stay weather alert as a cold front brings us increasing stormy weather for the rest of the evening hours. Some of those storms becoming strong to severe. 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That's your latest forecast. I'm meteorologist Mike Witcher from the East Tennessee Weather Center. And remember to always get the latest forecast weather updates with the East Tennessee Weather app.
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1: 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I'm Lou Brutus, and this weekend marks the anniversary of the birth of the late Jerry Garcia of the Grateful Dead. And while I would never play the Dead's version of Truckin' on our show, I would play this one.